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1: 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And the countdown is on to the Meaford Chamber of Commerce Summerfest 26, July 31st to August 2nd. Springing quickly into summer. That's what's happening. I'm J.D. Moffitt.
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2: It's Thursday, July 2nd. Good morning. Hope you enjoyed Canada Day. Environment Canada continues their orange heat warning with humidity today feeling close to 40. The dollar 70.48 cents U.S. I'm Stacey Englehart. Well, although your Canada Day celebrations may have been cut early when storms blew through southern Ontario, knocking down branches and power lines, Hydro One said roughly 168,000 customers were in the dark, including about 1,000 customers in Grey Bruce when severe storms swept through the region. The utility said crews were making significant progress. Well, vulnerable populations face the greatest risk as extreme heat and humidity continues to blanket the province. Environment Canada said it could last through the weekend. JD will have the forecast on the way. Well, Ontario's new auto insurance rules are now in effect. It's supposed to offer drivers the option of saving money on premiums, but it also means less coverage. As part of the new rules, some who may have been previously covered by another driver's policy may no longer be eligible for accident benefits. Standard medical, rehab, and attendant care benefits will still be included. Also in effect, a new Ontario law gives tenants the right to install air conditioning units if their landlord does not supply AC, although it is still subject to certain conditions. And police in Toronto warning the public about a scam offering work-from-home opportunities. Police say victims responded to a seemingly legitimate job and were directed to a platform that assigns them tasks to earn commission. Well, they say the victims were told errors hurt their account rating and they had to pay to bring their account back in good standing. One victim tried to withdraw their earnings, but they would not release them. Police are urging the public to stay vigilant of online job ads. Light 99.3 Sports. Baseball yesterday, the Jays blasted the Mets 9-3, winning 2-3 in that series. Jays are off tonight. Start up a series in Seattle tomorrow, 10-10. World Cup soccer yesterday, England beat Congo 2-1. It was Belgium over Senegal 3-2. The U.S. beat Bosnia 2-0. Games today include Portugal and Croatia at 7 o'clock in Toronto. Spain plays Austria this afternoon at 3. And tonight in Vancouver, Algeria and Switzerland at 11. CFL action tonight. The Argos are in Calgary at 9. And two-time Stanley Cup winning goalie Sergei Bobrovsky signed a 3-year, $21 million contract with the Maple Leafs. He's 37. JD will keep you posted on the forecast throughout the morning. From the Light 99.3 News Center, I'm Stacey Englehart.

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1: I am where I always am, right here. Never far, 610, good morning, rise and shine. Happy Thursday.

day yesterday. Did you celebrate maybe too much? You just up too late? Well, that's all right. That's what the day's all about. Let's get into this Thursday thing and move onward. Suddenly, it's July.

0: Light weather update.
1: Well, it's not bad and not quite the heat wave we had yesterday, but it is still warm and there are still orange and yellow heat warnings depending on where you are throughout South Georgian Bay. Sunny today, muggy today, unsettled today, a 40% chance of a lingering thundershower. That was pretty wild yesterday, wasn't it? 40% chance of that. Highs of near 30 degrees. It'll feel like 39, which is not quite the 44 we had yesterday. Can you tell the difference? I can't. Hot is still hot. Sunny, muggy, unsettled into tomorrow. 60% chance, highs near 30. Then cool and nice by Saturday. 30% chance, though, of a lingering shower, but highs of 23. That will take. 60% chance of a rainfall into Sunday, a cloud, some sun, and highs of 22. Right now it's 20 with an orange heat warning in Meaford.
0: J.D. Moffitt in the morning. 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
1: 6:29, first thing Thursday. It's weird, right? Because yesterday sure felt like a Saturday. I don't know what it is that makes holidays in the middle of the week feel like weekends, but anyway, it's the way it was. I still would, I'd support a vote that would have Canada Day celebrated. You know, the day itself is good, but celebrate it on a Friday or a Monday, right? Extend that weekend no matter what. Tomorrow or next year is going to be very interesting for sure. Jays looked good yesterday in sports. Wow, 9-3 win on Canada Day. Love the jerseys they had on. Really cool Canadiana-type red. They beat the Mets 9-3. They're off to Seattle tonight to take on the Mariners starting tomorrow night for a series. And we await Saturday, Canada, Morocco. Ooh, it's going to be a wild one. John Deere Classic and Golf starts as well. We do sports on Light.

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Well, no, it is not cold as ice. Well, I mean, what's the opposite? Hot as a warm drink, I guess. I don't know, but it was a warm one yesterday. It starts warm this morning, and that 40% chance of rainfall has suddenly become 100 outside our Meaford studios. We'll update the forecast shortly.

0: touch. Light weather update.
1: It's not bad and not quite the heat wave we had yesterday, but it is still warm and there are still orange and yellow heat warnings depending on where you are throughout South Georgian Bay. Sunny today, muggy today, unsettled today, a 40% chance of a lingering thunder shower. That was pretty wild yesterday, wasn't it? 40% chance of that. Highs of near 30 degrees. It'll feel like 39, which is not quite the 44 we had yesterday. A sunny, muggy, unsettled into tomorrow. 60% chance, highs near 30. Then cool and nice by Saturday. 30% chance, though, of a lingering shower, but highs of 23. That will take. 60% chance of a rainfall into Sunday, a cloud, some sun, and highs of 22. Right now it's 20 with an orange heat warning in Meaford.
0: J.D. 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
1: Yeah, we had a little sprinkle of rain outside our Meaford studios about 15 minutes ago to rise and shine to. It looks like brighter skies now and still potential to do all the things you plan to do today, indoors or out. Jennifer Page is on Light. 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
1: Yeah, it is. Just around the way, the 7 o'clock news, sports, weather. Stacey Engelhardt, details on the world. The world around us is hot and muggy as it was. It will continue that way for a while. And that's all right, too. It's summer, after all, right? Bryan Adams on Light.

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2: Good Thursday morning, July 2nd. Welcome back from Canada Day. Environment Canada continues their orange heat warning. We've got some sunshine, a chance of showers, thunderstorms, but a humidex feeling 40. The dollar 70.48 cents U.S. I'm Stacey Englehart. Well, your celebrations may have been cut early yesterday when storms blew through southern Ontario, knocking down branches and power lines. Hydro One said at one point close to 170,000 customers were in the dark, including about 1,000 customers in Grey Bruce. Because of severe storms, the utility said crews were making significant progress. Vulnerable populations face the greatest risk, meanwhile, as extreme heat and humidity continues to blanket the province. Environment Canada expects the conditions to last throughout the weekend. Details in the forecast. Well, Ontario's new auto insurance rules are now in effect. It's supposed to offer drivers the option of saving money on premiums, but it also means less coverage. As part of the new rules, some who may have been previously covered by another driver's policy may no longer be eligible for accident benefits. Standard medical, rehab, and attendant care benefits will still be included. Also in effect, a new Ontario law gives tenants the right to install air conditioning units if their landlord does not supply AC, although it is still subject to certain conditions. And police in Toronto warning the public about a scam offering work-from-home opportunities. Police say victims responded to a seemingly legitimate job and were directed to a platform that assigns them tasks to earn commission. Well, they say the victims were told errors hurt their account rating and they had to pay to bring their account back in good standing. One victim tried to withdraw their earnings, but they would not release them. Police are urging the public to stay vigilant of online job ads. Light 99.3 Sports Baseball yesterday. The Jays blasted the Mets 9-3, winning 2 out of 3 in that series. Jays are off tonight. Start up a series in Seattle tomorrow, 10-10. World Cup soccer yesterday. England beat Congo 2-1. It was Belgium over Senegal 3-2. The U.S. beat Bosnia 2-0. Games today include Portugal and Croatia at 7 o'clock in Toronto. Spain plays Austria this afternoon at 3. And tonight in Vancouver, Algeria and Switzerland at 11. CFL action tonight. The Argos are in Calgary at 9. And two-time Stanley Cup winning goalie Sergei Bobrovsky signed a 3-year, $21 million contract with the Maple Leafs. He's 37. JD will keep you posted on the forecast throughout the morning. 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
3: Thank you, Stacey. Good morning. Forecast for Meaford, Collingwood, most of South Georgian Bay. A little unsettled today on the heels of yesterday. Still an orange heat warning in place as well. Yellow in other areas. Sunny, muggy, unsettled. 40% chance of rainfall and 30 degrees. It'll feel like 39 in some areas. Sunny and muggy tomorrow. Unsettled. 60% chance of a system to continue through and highs of 30. Then cool and nice by Saturday. 30% chance of lingering showers and 23 degrees. Sunday, 60% chance of rainfall, cloudy, some sun, and highs of 22. That's Light 99.3 News, Sports, and Weather. I'm J.D. Moffitt. 21 muggy degrees to start our Thursday in Midland. 21 in Collingwood, 21 in Wasaga Beach, 22 in Owen Sound. And outside our Meaford studios, we have had rain already, but it's drying, and 20 degrees. Good morning from Light 99.3.
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with George and May's favorites, like 99.3, Michael Bublé, First Thing Thursday. It got wild yesterday, didn't it? Out celebrating Canada Day festivities, and then suddenly Mother Nature says, okay, everybody, back up, get out of here. Yeah, out of the park. It was a mass exodus. Many communities were suddenly thinking, okay, let's get out of here. But it was a good day for the middle of the week. A Wednesday that felt like a Saturday. Now we're into Thursday, and it's so far

0: Light weather update.
1: Well, you wouldn't believe me if I said we had a downpour about a half an hour ago if you weren't already up yet to see it yourself. But now we got sunny skies outside our Meaford studios. Blue sky as well. Orange heat warning still in effect, though. Sunny, muggy, unsettled conditions as high as 30 degrees. It'll feel like 39 and a 40% chance of lingering system to roll through. Sunny and muggy and unsettled tomorrow. 60% chance of rainfall. Highs of 30. And then cool by Saturday. Very nice, in fact. 30% chance of an off and on shower and 23 degrees. 60% chance by Sunday. Cloud cover, some sun, and 22. Right now we're 20. And for the moment, sunny in Meaford.
0: J.D. 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

inevitable fate eventually. So if our time is running out, day after day, we'll make the mundane a masterpiece. Oh my, my, oh my, my love, I take one look at you, you're taking me.

favorites from Evert Collingwood, South Georgian Bay's Lights. 99.3 with great expressions from Madonna, 729. Good morning. Jays expressed themselves yesterday as proud Canadian baseball franchise. They look great. 9-3 win. And are we getting to be soccer fans maybe for Saturday? Yeah, I think so. Should be interesting. As we continue to follow sports.

So, Georgian Bay's favorites, Light 99.3, Miss Lisa Stansfield at 7:37. Big one-hit wonder back in the day. Big, big voice. For her on the Prince's Tribute Show. It was so good. Speaking of concerts, 2026 Summer Sunday Concert lineup at the Russ Bumstead Rotary Harbor Pavilion in Meaford. This Sunday night, Under the Stars, Beaker Granger. 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

0: Light weather update.
1: It's not bad and not quite the heat wave we had yesterday, but it is still warm and there are still orange and yellow heat warnings depending on where you are throughout South Georgian Bay. Sunny today, muggy today, unsettled today, a 40% chance of a lingering thunder shower. That was pretty wild yesterday, wasn't it? 40% chance of that. Highs of near 30 degrees. It'll feel like 39, which is not quite the 44 we had yesterday. A sunny, muggy, unsettled into tomorrow. 60% chance, highs near 30. Then cool and nice by Saturday. 30% chance, though, of a lingering shower, but highs of 23. That will take. 60% chance of rainfall into Sunday, a cloud, some sun, and highs of 22. Right now it's 20 with an orange heat warning in Meaford.
0: 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J.D. 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
1: 7:54, en route to the 8 o'clock news, sports and weather. It's been a wild few days, and it's building up to some more excitement. We're over 500 registrants again for the Meaford Harbor 5K walk run for the Meaford Hospital Foundation. In fact, I think the record is 510. I think that was met last year, and I think that will be beaten this year. Yeah! Big time. 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All the links on the Light 99.3 Facebook page for the Meaford Harbor 5K walk run for the Meaford Hospital Foundation. Should be a wild one. And suddenly, that's next Saturday. Thank you so much to our fantastic sponsors this year, Sinclair Homes on Boards, Meaford Dental Clinic, Brenda Calvert, Royal LePage Locations North, and Dr. Stefan Mergeles Dentistry.

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1: 8 o'clock news, sports and weather, it's all ahead. Stacey's got it as she brings it to us. Did you do and make sure that you felt the vibe of being Canadian yesterday? It's a good feeling. And it really is special, and it involves a lot of different things that we do that are just inherently Canadian. And there was one thing I did not do yesterday, and I felt bad afterwards. I did not have my morning single cream coffee. I mean, and I don't think I even had a donut. I promise I'll make up for that today. Glad you celebrated yesterday. First.

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2: It's Thursday, July 2nd. Good morning. Environment Canada continues their orange heat warning. We've got sunshine, a chance of showers, thunderstorms, and a Humidex of 40. The dollar trading 70.49 cents U.S. I'm Stacey Englehart. Well, hope you enjoyed Canada Day yesterday. Celebrations may have been cut early yesterday when storms blew through southern Ontario, knocking down branches and power lines. Hydro One said at one point close to 170,000 customers were in the dark, including about 1,000 customers in Grey Bruce. Because of severe storms, the utility said crews were making significant progress. Vulnerable populations face the greatest risk, meanwhile, as extreme heat and humidity continues to blanket the province. Environment Canada expects the conditions to last throughout the weekend. Details in the forecast. Well, Ontario's new auto insurance rules are now in effect. It's supposed to offer drivers the option of saving money on premiums, but it also means less coverage. As part of the new rules, some who may have been previously covered by another driver's policy may no longer be eligible for accident benefits. Standard medical, rehab, and attendant care benefits will still be included. Also in effect, a new Ontario law gives tenants the right to install air conditioning units if their landlord does not supply AC, although it is still subject to certain conditions. And police in Toronto warning the public about a scam offering work-from-home opportunities. Police say victims responded to a seemingly legitimate job and were directed to a platform that assigns them tasks to earn commission. While they say the victims were told errors hurt their account rating and they had to pay to bring their account back in good standing, one victim tried to withdraw their earnings, but they would not release them. Police are urging the public to stay vigilant of online job ads. Light 99.3 Sports Baseball yesterday. The Jays blasted the Mets 9-3, winning 2 out of 3 in that series. Jays are off tonight. Start up a series in Seattle tomorrow, 10-10. World Cup soccer yesterday. England beat Congo 2-1. It was Belgium over Senegal 3-2. The U.S. beat Bosnia 2-0. Games today include Portugal and Croatia at 7 o'clock in Toronto. Spain plays Austria this afternoon at 3. And tonight in Vancouver, Algeria and Switzerland at 11. CFL action tonight. The Argos are in Calgary at 9. And two-time Stanley Cup winning goalie Sergei Bobrovsky signed a 3-year, $21 million contract with the Maple Leafs. He's 37. JD will keep you posted on the forecast throughout the morning. 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
3: Thank you, Stacey. Good morning. Forecast for Meaford, Collingwood, most of South Georgian Bay. A little unsettled today on the heels of yesterday. Still an orange heat warning in place as well. Yellow in other areas. Sunny, muggy, unsettled. 40% chance of rainfall and 30 degrees. It'll feel like 39 in some areas. Sunny and muggy tomorrow. Unsettled. 60% chance of a system to continue through and highs of 30. Then cool and nice by Saturday. 30% chance of lingering showers and 23 degrees. Sunday, 60% chance of rainfall, cloudy, some sun, and highs of 22. That's like 99.3 News, Sports, and Weather. I'm J.D. Moffitt. 21 muggy degrees to start our Thursday in Midland. 21 in Collingwood, 21 in Wasaga Beach, 22 in Owen Sound. And outside our Meaford studios, we have had rain already, but it's drying, and 20 degrees. Good morning from Light 99.3.
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So, George and May's favorites. First thing Thursdays, like 99.3, Billy Joel, Uptown Girl. You remember that classic in the video that went with it when he was then dating supermodel Christine Brinkley. And there's all the talk about the song, you know, relating to her. And he confided many years later, Billy Joel did, that that song was never meant for her. So, ha-ha. Take that, Christine. Whatever your name was. Funny how things go that way, right? 809 and Ella Langley on Light. Just one.

0: Light weather update.
1: It's not bad and not quite the heat wave we had yesterday, but it is still warm and there are still orange and yellow heat warnings depending on where you are throughout South Georgian Bay. Sunny today, muggy today, unsettled today, a 40% chance of a lingering thunder shower. That was pretty wild yesterday, wasn't it? 40% chance of that. Highs of near 30 degrees. It'll feel like 39, which is not quite the 44 we had yesterday. A sunny, muggy, unsettled into tomorrow. 60% chance, highs near 30. Then cool and nice by Saturday. 30% chance, though, of a lingering shower, but highs of 23. That will take. 60% chance of a rainfall into Sunday, a cloud, some sun, and highs of 22. Right now it's 20 with an orange heat warning in Meaford.
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1: 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And the countdown is on to the Meaford Chamber of Commerce Summerfest 26, July 31st to August 2nd. Springing quickly into summer. That's what's happening. I'm J.D. Moffitt.
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8:28. Jays looked real good yesterday, and it's getting exciting leading up to Saturday. We'll see. Can we become a soccer nation, I wonder? As far as support goes, sure we can.

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1: 8:31 sports yesterday. Jays look good, didn't they, on Canada Day? 9-3 win. Gail Palermo in next. Chat about the Canoe for Cancer event in August.

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1: If you've never heard of it, it is really an amazing thing. And it's been very successful now for 25 years. It's called the Canoe for Cancer. And it's a special event coming your way in late August. It's your chance to get involved in a splashingly great way to support the cause. Gail Palermo is joining us on the program this morning. Good morning, Gail.
2: Well, good morning, JD. It's really nice to talk to you and connect. And I'm really excited to talk to you about the Gloucester Pool Cottages Association 25th anniversary Canoe for Cancer.
1: Yeah, 25 years of anything consistent. That's commendable in itself. Let's talk to people about what this is all about. Canoe for Cancer.
2: Yes, actually, with canoe or kayak, one year we actually had someone paddle on a paddle board.
1: Okay.
2: And it's a 13-kilometer paddle. It starts at the Marine Railway Big Chute. All the paddlers get on the Marine Railway. They travel on the railway down to Gloucester Pool. They paddle to our clubhouse. We provide them with snacks and drinks. Then they continue on and paddle to Port Severn Park. And we have assistance with people getting them in and out of their kayaks. And they get out into the park. They have a lunch. We have a band this year because it's our 25th anniversary. We're really excited. A band, ice cream truck. They're provided a lunch from Mariposa Bakery. Everything is provided for them. There's no fee. We just ask that paddlers raise a minimum of $100, and it goes to Cancer Society. This year, we're sponsoring brain cancer. We have a grant from St. Mike's Hospital Brain Cancer, and they're matching us 50% of every dollar we raise. They will match us 75 cents on the dollar.
1: Oh, that's fantastic. And this
2: I know. We're really excited.
1: It's not really a race, is it, Gail? This is a nice, fun, leisurely paddle.
2: Absolutely. We have families in canoes. There is no race. It's a full day. It starts at 8:30 a.m. registration, and we have someone there that does a little fitness with us. And then they start paddling, and people stop and talk, and they're meeting other fellow paddlers. They're seeing people that they've seen year after year. It's just fantastic. I love it. And I've paddled myself for 7 years. I lost my sister to cancer this year, so I'm paddling for her. And there isn't anybody that hasn't been affected by cancer.
1: Profoundly, yes, I know full well. And to see that this goes to that cause, that's really an inspiration behind it all. But it's you feel guilty having so much fun for such a good cause, I wonder?
2: We love it. And we just pray that it's not really windy because it makes the paddle a little difficult. But
1: yeah, depending on which way the wind blows.
2: Exactly. We have a barge with music playing that goes along. We have two fire boats. The firemen volunteer. We have safety boats. So everybody is covered. There's no issues with concerns for safety. If you can't complete the paddle, we can pick the canoe up, tow it, and put people in the boat and take them to the park so they can continue enjoying the rest of the day.
1: All right. So it really is just about the journey and not so much the destination. Getting there is only half the fun, and the rest of it is attending and having fun on that trip.
2: Absolutely. We have a lot of people, the same people come year after year. Last year, we had people from Windsor, Ottawa. Just phenomenal.
1: Isn't it something that these things become so social that it's just, in itself, it's the event that people want to attend just to get to reconnect with a lot of people that they've seen a year ago?
2: And we get a lot of teams, like families and friends will join a team, and they all get together and they make a weekend of it.
1: So at this point, we're encouraging people to register to become paddlers, but also you can support a paddler, pledge a paddler, and it all goes to help the same cause. Get reacquainted with what it's like to be on the water. I haven't paddled a canoe for a long time, but this sounds like a great way to reintroduce.
2: It is, and there are a lot of kayaks too now.
1: Right, it's canoes, kayaks, paddle boards, dinghies. I'm sure it's the paddling that's the key, isn't it?
2: It's paddling. Yeah, no motor vehicles, just paddling, using your muscles, getting some exercise, and having some fun.
1: Yeah, and that sounds like a real key to it, having some fun. The public loves to be involved in year after year on a real social aspect, but you're getting a real buy-in from local businesses too, right?
2: We have businesses in Midland, Coldwater, Port Severn, Honey Harbor, and further out, Orillia, that support the event. They, you know, it's an expensive event to run, and they donate money, to the cause, and we couldn't do it without the support of all the local businesses.
1: You were mentioning about brain cancer being the focus of the funds being sent to for this year, but there's also some local connects as well.
2: Yes, there is. 50% of the funds raised through the Canadian Cancer Society, they support local communities. So if people need to have transportation for chemo or they need PSW workers, this is all supported by the Canadian Cancer Society.
1: How can folks find out more about this event and more the things that you're involved in with Canadian Cancer Society?
2: They can go on the website, cancer.ca/canoeforcancer.
1: Ah, very good.
2: They can sponsor a participant. They can join and register, which is what we're really hoping for. We want to get paddlers out there and have a fun day.
1: And you know what? You might get wet on this ride, and that's okay.
2: Yeah, bring a raincoat if it's going to rain, but it never does. We always seem to have good weather.
1: Oh, let's hope for the best for you this August. Thank you for this, Gail. That's Gail Palermo of the Canadian Cancer Society and the Canoe for Cancer event, August 29th, Severn area. Register now. 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That should be great fun, as they've had that fun for now 25 fantastic fundraising and fun years.
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1: Light weather update.
2: It's not bad and not quite the heat wave we had yesterday, but it is still warm and there are still orange and yellow heat warnings depending on where you are throughout South Georgian Bay. Sunny today, muggy today, unsettled today, a 40% chance of a lingering thunder shower. That was pretty wild yesterday, wasn't it? 40% chance of that. Highs of near 30 degrees. It'll feel like 39, which is not quite the 44 we had yesterday. A sunny, muggy, unsettled into tomorrow. 60% chance, highs near 30. Then cool and nice by Saturday. 30% chance, though, of a lingering shower, but highs of 23. That will take. 60% chance of a rainfall into Sunday. A cloud, some sun, and highs of 22. Right now it's 20 with an orange heat warning in Meaford.
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1: Yeah, and it's almost 9 o'clock already, so you know what? Get to work. Find a pool, an AC, a friend with a big fan, and become better friends with them. And enjoy your day. Keep cool. We'll chat tomorrow. Suddenly it'll be Friday. What?

0: Light weather update.
1: A little unsettled today on the heels of yesterday. Still an orange heat warning in place as well. Yellow in other areas. Sunny, muggy, unsettled. 40% chance of rainfall and 30 degrees. It'll feel like 39 in some areas. Sunny and muggy tomorrow. Unsettled. 60% chance of a system to continue through and highs of 30. Then cool and nice by Saturday. 30% chance of lingering showers and 23 degrees. Sunday, 60% chance of rainfall, cloudy, some sun, and highs of 22. That's your Thursday forecast on Light 99.3.
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2: Little unsettled today on the heels of yesterday. Still an orange heat warning in place as well. Yellow in other areas. Sunny, muggy, unsettled. 40% chance of rainfall and 30 degrees. It'll feel like 39 in some areas. Sunny and muggy tomorrow. Unsettled. 60% chance of a system to continue through and highs of 30, then cool and nice by Saturday. 30% chance of lingering showers and 23 degrees. Sunday, 60% chance of rainfall, cloudy, some sun, and highs of 22. That's your Thursday forecast on Light 99.3.
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0: Light weather update.
1: Little unsettled today on the heels of yesterday. Still an orange heat warning in place as well. Yellow in other areas. Sunny, muggy, unsettled. 40% chance of rainfall and 30 degrees. It'll feel like 39 in some areas. Sunny and muggy tomorrow. Unsettled. 60% chance of a system to continue through and highs of 30. Then cool and nice by Saturday. 30% chance of lingering showers and 23 degrees. Sunday, 60% chance of rainfall, cloudy, some sun, and highs of 22. That's your Thursday forecast on Light 99.3.
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10: Is it a relapse if it's just a drink? A

Hey, good morning. It's Anna Almeida. Happy Thursday. Although I want to say it's Monday because yesterday being a holiday really threw me off. It felt like a Sunday. But no, it is Thursday, July 2nd, a brand new month. I do hope you had a wonderful time celebrating Canada Day. And if you are one of the lucky ones that have today and tomorrow off, good for you. Enjoy it for us all. It is nice, though, to be in a place like our studio that has air conditioning. We're still under those heat warnings and it's going to stick around into the weekend. So just keep that in mind. And if you do have to be outside again today, oh my gosh, stay hydrated, which you already know, and find the shade when you can.

0: your favorite getting together songs. Hold on, your favorite things are good songs. 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Someone like you.
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Marky Mark and the Funky Bunch, Good Vibrations on Light 99.3. Hey, it's Anna. There is that heat warning in place, like I mentioned. It's going to be continuing through to tomorrow and possibly into the weekend. So keep that in mind if you're making plans. So today you can expect a mix of sun and cloud. There is a chance of showers and a risk of a thunderstorm. The high is going to feel like 33, but with the humidex, going to feel more like 40. So it's going to be a very hot day. Coming up, I have a full look at your forecast, what you can expect tonight and into tomorrow. And of course, you can't forget there's lots of World Cup action still underway. We got 3 o'clock, Spain versus Austria in Toronto. We have Portugal versus Croatia, and it looks like the Toronto fans and just fans in general are so excited to have Team Portugal in the area, of course, with Ronaldo being many considered to be the GOAT, and this could potentially be his final World Cup match if they don't beat Croatia today in Toronto. So people are excited. They've been out there. They were outside the Toronto hotel that they're staying at. He came out, waved to fans. So it's a pretty special moment. If you haven't been on social media, highly recommend you go check that out. And at 11 o'clock tonight, it's going to be Switzerland versus Algeria.

0: Light weather update.
1: There is a heat warning in place continuing through till Friday and possibly into the weekend. So today, on your Thursday, sun and cloud, chance of showers, a risk of a thunderstorm. High of 33 with the humidex going to feel like 40 degrees. So tonight, a few clouds, low of 20. And tomorrow, on your Friday, mainly cloudy, chance of showers and a risk of a thunderstorm. High of 31, but going to feel more like 38 degrees with a humidex.
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weekend. Can't feel my face on Light. It's Anna, and my face is feeling a little tight and dry, even though I put a lot of sunscreen on yesterday. I wore my glasses, my sunglasses, and a hat. I did go out to the beach just for some relief, and it was first thing in the morning, and after a few hours, I was like, okay, it's time to wrap it up, because it got hot and very hot very fast. So if you have to be outside today, you know, just do what you need to do to stay hydrated and as cool as you possibly can. Also, the big story today, in addition to those heat warnings, is Team Portugal taking on Croatia at 7 o'clock in Toronto. Like I mentioned, oh my gosh, thousands of people turned out to welcome Team Portugal to Toronto. Security has been tight in downtown after thousands of fans showed up to Team Portugal's hotel just to catch a glimpse of the players, and especially the GOAT, who I believe is the GOAT anyways, Cristiano Ronaldo. He did come out and he waved to fans, so that was super exciting. And you know, the big question is this his final World Cup match? If he and Team Portugal lose to Croatia, he's out, and if they keep going on, he's still in it to win it. So that's the hope anyways, fingers and toes crossed, because I'm also Portuguese, that's who I'm cheering for too. And if you're still thinking, maybe I can make a trip out to Toronto and catch this game, well, it ain't going to be cheap. Resale tickets are now selling for between $2,000 to almost $6,000 per ticket, and only about 4% of tickets are available. So keep that in mind if maybe you're thinking, I'll head down there and maybe I'll score myself a ticket. But yeah, it's not going to be cheap if that's what you're thinking about.

Hideaway on Light. It's Anna. Happy Thursday. And according to reports, today is set to be day one of a lavish 3-day wedding celebration for Travis Kelce and Taylor Swift. So they are reportedly expected to get hitched at Madison Square Garden. And TMZ says crews have been building a fairy tale garden inside the venue. And according to the New York Post, reports say that the celebration could cost the couple around $3 million, which is pocket change because she's a billionaire and he's a multimillionaire, so they're fine. And expected to attend around 1,000 guests. And that's for the main wedding, not the pre and then the post. So 1,000 guests expected. And I guess that's why they've rented out Madison Square Garden to accommodate everybody who is expected to attend their nuptials.

Benson Boone, Mystical Magical on Light. It's Anna. Good news. So Good Life Fitness is once again offering free gym memberships for teens ages 12 to 17. 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You must register your teens, but no family membership is required. So that's nice. And the program is available at more than 200 Good Life locations across Canada. So check yours to see if this is something they're putting on. Yo!

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1: There is a heat warning in place continuing through till Friday and possibly into the weekend. So today, on your Thursday, sun and cloud, chance of showers, a risk of a thunderstorm. High of 33 with the humidex going to feel like 40 degrees. So tonight, a few clouds, low of 20. And tomorrow, on your Friday, mainly cloudy, chance of showers and a risk of a thunderstorm. High of 31, but going to feel more like 38 degrees with that humidex.
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And what a song and what a voice. That is Lose Control by Teddy Swims on Light. And hey, good news, the wait is over. Starbucks has brought back their s'mores frappuccino here in Canada for the first time in 6 years. Yes, yeah, so you can go and order it today. You can also enjoy, as part of their summer menu, a new s'mores cold brew, a mango strawberry refresher, and a new cinnamon pull-apart pastry. Oh, thank you, Starbucks. These all sound delicious.

0: Light weather update.
1: There is a heat warning in place continuing through till Friday and possibly into the weekend. So today, on your Thursday, sun and cloud, chance of showers, a risk of a thunderstorm. High of 33 with the humidex going to feel like 40 degrees. So tonight, a few clouds, low of 20. And tomorrow, on your Friday, mainly cloudy, chance of showers and a risk of a thunderstorm. High of 31, but going to feel more like 38 degrees with that humidex.
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One Direction, What Makes You Beautiful on Light 99.3. It's Anna, and get this, a bride in England, she surprised her groom by turning their wedding reception into a World Cup watch party. She secretly brought in a giant screen so guests could watch England play, saying she didn't want her husband to miss the match. Tell me that's not love. A few hours into their marriage, and she's already showing up for him like this.

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and Christina Aguilera Moves Like Jagger on your lunch hour. It's Anna. Happy Thursday. Hope the day is treating you well. And it is hot out there, and that is the big story. So just keep that in mind if you do have to spend some time outdoors. And I want to tell you about a hospital in Dayton, Ohio. They are celebrating a baby boom. I know, such a pivot from the heat to babies. But anyhow, 17 nurses in their labor and delivery unit are pregnant. 17 nurses. They are all pregnant at the same time, and they're breaking the hospital's previous record of 11. So, yeah, there's something in the water there.

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1: This ain't no disco.

Sheryl Crow on Light with All I Want to Do. It's Anna, and we've said this before, some people are just lucky, and this guy seems to be that way. A traveler heading into the 4th of July weekend hit a $3.3 million jackpot on a Wheel of Fortune slot machine at the Las Vegas airport. He didn't even make it to the casino. He won it at the airport. Can you believe it?

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2: There is a heat warning in place continuing through till Friday and possibly into the weekend. So today, on your Thursday, sun and cloud, chance of showers, a risk of a thunderstorm. High of 33 with the humidex going to feel like 40 degrees. So tonight, a few clouds, low of 20. And tomorrow, on your Friday, mainly cloudy, chance of showers and a risk of a thunderstorm. High of 31, but going to feel more like 38 degrees with a humidex.
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TLC and waterfalls on Light. It's Anna. And if you came across a waterfall today with those heat warnings, yeah, that would be very nice. I'd be like, splash me. Cool me off, please and thank you. Also want to talk about wedding season. Yes, it is fully underway. And it looks like a lot more people are turning down invites because of cost. This according to a survey. And they say that the average guest now spends about $419 just to attend a wedding. So that is a big reason as to why 31% of people who took the survey say, no, I have had to decline because the cost, it's all just too much.

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1: There is a heat warning in place continuing through till Friday and possibly into the weekend. So today, on your Thursday, sun and cloud, chance of showers, a risk of a thunderstorm. High of 33 with the humidex going to feel like 40 degrees. So tonight, a few clouds, low of 20. And tomorrow, on your Friday, mainly cloudy, chance of showers and a risk of a thunderstorm. High of 31, but going to feel more like 38 degrees with a humidex.
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Like Magic, Jordan there on Light 99.3. And just a reminder that we do a thing called the 80s at 8 every weeknight here at 8 o'clock. So it's a full hour of 80s hits. So if you like a tune, the chances are we're going to play it for you from that decade, all right? So tune in, and it's sort of like a curated 80s playlist for you. You don't have to do any of the work. You can just put it on, sit back, and enjoy. So we're going to throw it back now to the music. Here's Whitney Houston on Light 99.3.

Sean Desmond, A Night Like This on Light. It's Anna. Thanks for having me on. It is a short week for many of us, so one more sleep and the weekend is here, so that's nice. Also wanted to tell you that Canada will officially compete in Eurovision for the very first time in 2027. So that makes Canada the very first country to join the competition since Australia did that back in 2015.

Olivia Dean, Man I Need Online. It's Anna. Thanks for having me on. I appreciate you listening. And if you find yourself in the car a lot, hey, know that it's a normal thing, especially if you got kids and they have activities. You're going from here to there. And yeah, maybe you find that you eat some meals in the car. If you do, there are others who do it too. According to a survey, they find that the average person eats 3 meals a week in their car. And nearly half say they usually eat alone, while 41% say that fast food is actually their go-to meal while out on the road. Yes, for sure. If I'm on the road, I know I'm going to be out there for a while, I definitely stop and get like a hamburger. But I usually eat snacks and not so much meals. But hey, you got to eat, and you're in the car, you got to eat. That's just the way it's going to be.

0: Light weather update.
1: There is a heat warning in place continuing through till Friday and possibly into the weekend. So today, on your Thursday, sun and cloud, chance of showers, a risk of a thunderstorm. High of 33 with the humidex going to feel like 40 degrees. So tonight, a few clouds, low of 20. And tomorrow, on your Friday, mainly cloudy, chance of showers and a risk of a thunderstorm. High of 31, but going to feel more like 38 degrees with that humidex.
0: 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The decade of Rubik's Cubes, big hair, shoulder pads, and acid wash jeans brought us some of the greatest songs ever made. And we play them all. 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

0: Sugar Jones, Days Like That on Light 99.3. It's Anna. You're going to want to mark this down because you don't want to miss out. The Meaford Chamber of Commerce presents Summerfest 26. It's happening July 31st until August 2nd. And it features E.T. Under the Stars on the Friday movie night. How much fun is that? Also, the Market Square Market, that happens Saturday and Sunday. There will be live entertainment, sidewalk sales, poutine fest, and so much more. And it's happening at the very end of the month, so not too far away.
1: Wake up in the morning and I raise my weary head. I've got an old coat for a pillow.

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Feel so mystical, magical, oh baby, and everything in between. All I wanna do is have some fun. South Georgian Bay's favorites. 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

Ellie Goulding with Love Me Like You Do on Light. It's Thursday and it's July 2nd, a brand new month ahead of us. So that's nice. And we're in for a hot few days. We do have heat warnings in place. So stay as hydrated as you possibly can if you have to be outdoors. So this is nice for Miley Cyrus, who recently got a star on the Hollywood Walk of Fame. She is now getting her own Barbie doll. Yeah, so the new doll is inspired by her Golden Burning Sun music video, and it includes her signature outfit, sunglasses, and microphone, and she basically calls this a dream come true. Imagine having your own Barbie doll. Now that would be a dream.

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1: There is a heat warning in place continuing through till Friday and possibly into the weekend. So today on your Thursday, sun and cloud, chance of showers, a risk of a thunderstorm. High of 33 with the humidex going to feel like 40 degrees. So tonight a few clouds, low of 20. And tomorrow on your Friday, mainly cloudy, chance of showers and a risk of a thunderstorm. High of 31, but going to feel more like 38 degrees with a humidex.
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Oh, such a beautiful song. That's Justin Timberlake with Mirrors on Light 99.3. It's Anna, and it looks like McDonald's is testing out a new drink called the Dirty Diet Coke. So basically, it combines Diet Coke with coconut flavor and a creamy foam topping. And they're also trying out other custom pops as well, including a tart cherry Sprite.

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Hey, happy Thursday afternoon. It's Anna. Thanks for having me on. Really appreciate it. So when it comes to your driving knowledge, okay, how well do you think you'd do if you had to take your driver's test again? The written portion, not the actual driving portion, the written test. Do you think you would pass today? The reason I ask, a survey was done and it said that many drivers feel like they wouldn't pass it if they had to take their written driver's test again today. Less than half think they'd actually pass. 59% admit they're shaky on the rules of the road, and half say that they struggle with road signs. And yet we're on the roads with everybody. It's not funny. But when it comes to the actual driving test and being out on the road, people are confident. Yes, 78% of people say that they would pass their driving test again, just not the written test.

Counting Crows, Mr. Jones on Light. It's Anna. So PlayStation, they are said to be ending physical disc production for newly released games on its console starting in January of 2028. So following this date, new games will be available only at PlayStation stores and at retailers in digital format. So it's the end of an era. But don't worry, games released before January 2028 will still be available on physical discs.

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1: There is a heat warning in place continuing through till Friday and possibly into the weekend. So today on your Thursday, sun and cloud, chance of showers, a risk of a thunderstorm. High of 33 with the Humidex going to feel like 40 degrees. So tonight, a few clouds, low of 20. And tomorrow on your Friday, mainly cloudy, chance of showers and a risk of a thunderstorm. High of 31, but going to feel more like 38 degrees with a Humidex.
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You just want attention. Your favorite things are good songs. Because I'm happy. Clap along if you feel like a room without a roof. Your favorite it's over songs. 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

Jennifer Lopez with her hit If You Had My Love on Light. It's Anna. So get this, Kit Kat is reportedly launching a line of chocolate-scented nail polish. That's right, with 6 different shades inspired by the candy bar. So it sounds cool, but I still think it would be awkward if somebody came up to me and said, hey, smell my nails. 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

0: Light weather update.
1: There is a heat warning in place continuing through till Friday and possibly into the weekend. So today, on your Thursday, sun and cloud, chance of showers, a risk of a thunderstorm. High of 33 with the Humidex going to feel like 40 degrees. So tonight, a few clouds, low of 20. And tomorrow, on your Friday, mainly cloudy, chance of showers and a risk of a thunderstorm. High of 31, but going to feel more like 38 degrees with that Humidex.
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That's Alyssa Yacara with Rooting For You, and I'll be rooting for Team Portugal when they take on Croatia in Toronto tonight at 7 p.m. Força Portugal, pa frente! Yes, we need to keep moving forward, guys. Also, being played today is Spain and Austria. Their game starts at 3 o'clock, so very soon. And also taking to the pitch during the FIFA World Cup matches today, it's Switzerland. They will play Algeria at 11 p.m. She's

Tate McRae, She's All I Want to Be on Light. Good afternoon, Dave Krillman here, and I am not a doctor. I am happy to be back here feeling like a Monday on a Thursday, and I think we should take Wednesdays off. We'll talk about that in a minute. I think it's a great idea.

Sabrina Carpenter, Espresso on Light. Dave Creelman here. So hear me out. You know, having yesterday off in the middle of the week, I thought that was amazing. And instead of, long weekends and short work weeks, which we've been talking about for years and years and years, I think we're onto something here. Take Wednesday off. So you work Monday, Tuesday, take Wednesday off, come back Thursday, Friday, take the weekend off. It makes so much sense. Who's with me?

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1: There is a heat warning in place continuing through till Friday and possibly into the weekend. So today on your Thursday, sun and cloud, chance of showers, a risk of a thunderstorm. High of 33 with the humidex going to feel like 40 degrees. So tonight a few clouds, low of 20. And tomorrow on your Friday, mainly cloudy, chance of showers and a risk of a thunderstorm. High of 31, but going to feel more like 38 degrees with that humidex.
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9: 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And the countdown is on to the Meaford Chamber of Commerce Summerfest 26, July 31st to August 2nd. Springing quickly into summer. That's what's happening. I'm J.D. Moffitt.
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Justin Bieber Ghost on Light. Dave Grillman here. 2nd of July already. That is amazing. And tomorrow's the 3rd, obviously. But that is my wedding anniversary. And I just made a note in my calendar to remind myself and to send my wife a note or maybe say hello. She's away this week. And I thought there's no pressure to, you know, have flowers or presents or anything else. It's the thought that counts. And well, she's away on vacation with my daughter. So we'll say a quick hello and reminder. And I'm just looking up 22 years. What's that? Copper. Oh, I think I've got some copper around here somewhere.

0: 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Light weather update.
1: Well, we have an orange heat warning still in effect and a chance for a shower and a thunderstorm tonight, a low of 19. Tomorrow, chance for a shower and a thunderstorm, a high of 30. And then Saturday, clearing in 25. And Sunday, sun cloud mix in 26.
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Joan Jett on Light 99.3. I love rock and roll. Dave Grohlman here. Into July now. Wow, time flies when you're having fun. And it won't be long before the 30th annual Meaford Harbor 5K walk run for Meaford Hospital Foundation, Saturday, July 11th. And you can support Team Wendy. Yeah, all you have to do is go to our Facebook page. 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Even join up and start a team and raise some funds and have some fun and a great day out. Again, it's coming up July 11th, and get all that info on our Facebook page.

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Dave Creelman here on Light. Are you on Facebook? When was the last time you checked it? 10 minutes ago, an hour ago? Or are you weaning yourself away from it? I know more and more people just saying, can't be bothered anymore. It's just this, it's that. And well, hey, when you're on Facebook, drop by our site and check it out and see what's going on. You can keep in touch with us there. Now, more and more people are joining up with 3 billion people using Facebook monthly. That's 1 in 3 people on Earth. That's the largest number ever. However, like I said, some of my friends are kind of disappearing from Facebook. And my kids, forget it. They didn't even sign up. It's kind of a almost a Gen X thing. And then the boomers as well got onto it. And it's a great way to keep in touch. I love Facebook. It's fun. But fewer and fewer people doing it. However, that doesn't stand up to these stats. 1 in 3 are on Facebook now. Are you still there?

Good afternoon, Dave Grillin here on Light. Well, Canada Day behind us, and for our American friends, the 4th of July coming up. How nice that it falls on a weekend. Yeah, that'd be nice. Do you know they'll be eating a lot of hot dogs south of the border? 90% of people are unable to name the health risks associated with eating hot dogs. Oh, come on. 6 out of 10 eat hot dogs at least once a month. A quarter eat hot dogs at least once a week. And half of those surveyed, of men surveyed, eat hot dogs 2-3 times a week. Oh, that can't be right. 150 million hot dogs will be eaten this weekend in the United States of America on the 4th of July.

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1: Well, we have an orange heat warning still in effect and a chance for a shower and a thunderstorm tonight, a low of 19. Tomorrow, chance for a shower and a thunderstorm, a high of 30. And then Saturday, clearing in 25. And Sunday, sun cloud mix in 26.
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Sophia Camara, Girls Like You on Light 99.3. Dave Creelman here. 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

your favorite getting together songs. Don't stop believing. Your favorite things are good songs. Ooh, baby, I love the way. Your favorite it's over songs. I was getting kinda used to being so in love. South Georgian Bay's favorites. 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

Time now for relationship advice with Dave on Light. Yes, this is not my advice. I'm just reading this, but I wanted to pass this along. There's some good little gems in here. Now, this comes from people who are in a relationship or marriage for more than 10 years. And what's working for them? One person says, choose them every day. Cherish them and the relationship. Don't argue over text message. Like each other. Not just love, but like each other. And while you don't have to be involved in each other's interests and hobbies, you should show some interest. Now, here's a big one, and I'll vouch for this. Separate comforters. And they say you can have a shared blanket, but a separate comforter? No, I go separate blankets as well, or sheets, and then comforter. And that way you can roll around and do whatever you want, and the other doesn't know it. I'll tell you, it'll change your life. And you know, they say it doesn't matter how annoying the story is, listen. Give feedback and engage. Yes. Okay, well, that's good advice. And some of these are a little easier than others, but something I thought I'd share along to you. And hopefully if you take any piece of advice that helps, well, that's great.

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2: Well, we have an orange heat warning still in effect and a chance for a shower and a thunderstorm tonight, a low of 19. Tomorrow, chance for a shower and a thunderstorm, a high of 30. And then Saturday, clearing in 25. And Sunday, sun cloud mix in 26.
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Billy Furtado on Light 99.3. Dave Kirillman here, having a look at the events calendar. What's coming up? Well, here's what's coming up. July 7th, 8th, and 9th at Shipyards Amphitheater. Begins at 7 o'clock. It is the Collingwood Music Festival, and it's the World Music Series featuring Zimbabwe, flamenco, beautiful First Nations songs. 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And on Sunday, July 12th, enjoy a free Symphony Under the Stars in Creemore at 8 p.m. with Kindred Spirits Orchestra. All the details can be found at collingwoodfestival.com.

All right, time now for a pop quiz on light. Dave Creelman here, and here's something to consider for the next 10 minutes. I'll have the answer for you coming up. Just under half of pet owners surveyed said that they do this for their pet every day. What do you think it is? The answer's coming up.

All right. Well, we had the pop quiz question a moment ago, and now I have the answer for you. The question was this. Just under half of pet owners surveyed said that they do this for their pet every day. What is it? Some people were thinking, give them treats, make sure they had enough water, maybe brush them, take them for walks. Of course, all of that. But half of those surveyed said they turn on the radio for their pet when they leave the house. That is every day. What a great idea. Who's a good boy? Who wants to go for a walk? Oh, sorry.

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2: Well, we have an orange heat warning still in effect and a chance for a shower and a thunderstorm tonight, a low of 19. Tomorrow, chance for a shower and a thunderstorm, a high of 30. And then Saturday, clearing in 25. And Sunday, sun cloud mix in 26.
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Dave Krillman here. 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

0: 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It's me. Hi. I'm the problem. It's me. And everything in between.
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1: Dave Creelman here on Light as we make our way home. Perhaps you're still in the car. Perhaps you're standing still in traffic. Well, here's something to consider, and this comes from South of the Border, that fewer than half of drivers believe they would pass the written portion of their driving test if they retook it today. This is self-reporting. People said, nah, I couldn't do that. 6 out of 10 lack an understanding of the general rules of the road. I'm preaching to the choir here, and you're seeing it right now. Half people lack an understanding of road signs. I would believe that too. And 8 out of 10 people are confident they could pass their driving test. Okay, 8 out of 10 are confident they could pass the driving test, but fewer than half said they could pass the written test. What do you think? I mean, driving is one thing, the physical act of, you know, going, stopping, turning, and then there are the rules of the road and actually, you know, the laws and stuff like that. How about you? Where do you stand? And don't look to the left of you, but yeah, how are they doing?

0: Light weather update.
1: Well, we have an orange heat warning still in effect and a chance for a shower and a thunderstorm tonight, a low of 19. Tomorrow, chance for a shower and a thunderstorm, a high of 30. And then Saturday, clearing in 25. And Sunday, sun cloud mix in 26.
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Sarah Bareilles, Love Song on Light 99.3. It's summertime and, oh, so much to see and do. Check this out coming up July 31st through August 2nd. It's Summerfest 26, put on by the Meaford Chamber of Commerce, featuring E.T. Under the Stars on the Friday movie night, the Market Square Market Saturday and Sunday. We have live entertainment, sidewalk sales, poutine fest, and much more. That's all coming up July 31st through August 2nd. It's Summerfest 26.

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And here's a list, and this is an American list, so we'll look at a couple of these. UPS comes in at number 8 on the list, and that is the courier of choice, the most trusted brand. Heinz Ketchup comes in at number 7. I'm thinking that we're leaning more towards French's in Canada since Heinz kind of stopped using our tomatoes. Yeah, that's true. Tied at 4th is a Dove and PayPal, trusted brands. Google at 3, Band-Aid at number 2, got to be the most well-known too. And number 1 on the list is Dawn dish soap. And I'm thinking that has to go back to the big oil spill years ago. And we saw these videos and news reports of people taking care of these poor animals and birds that were covered in oil. They were using Dawn dish soap. I think that's got a big thing to do with it. How about you? Do you have your trusted brands or you just go by price and whatever's there?

Dave Creelman here on Light with some advice. I just saw this. Actually, I've seen this before, and we talked about this a long time ago, and it reminded me that if you want to improve your conversation skills, particularly listening skills, here's a little trick you can try, and you can do this with loved ones too. So maybe when you get home and you're sitting across the dinner table talking about your day, count how many times that person blinks. I know, sounds crazy, right? But here's the thing. You're making eye contact. You're focusing on the person. And eventually, it will make you a better listener. And here's the plus. It'll make them admire your conversation skills even more. So just start counting the blinks. Before you know it, you'll be listening, actively listening, and more a part of the conversation. Now, at first, it's going to sound a little funny and seem a little funny, and you might even laugh. But hey, give it a shot.

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1: Well, we have an orange heat warning still in effect and a chance for a shower and a thunderstorm tonight, a low of 19. Tomorrow, chance for a shower and a thunderstorm, a high of 30. And then Saturday, clearing and 25. And Sunday, sun cloud mix and 26.
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Devin Cole, I got you on Light 99.3, and I've got you covered when it comes to what's happening in the community. 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songs. Donations welcome at the gate. And Sunday, July 12th, you can enjoy a free symphony under the stars in Creemore at 8 p.m. with Kindred Spirits Orchestra. All the details can be found at collingwoodfestival.com.

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1: Your favorite getting together songs. 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Your favorite things are good songs. Jump for my love. 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Your favorite it's over songs. Nothing but shattered dreams, shattered dreams. South Georgian Bay's favorites. 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

Go West, King of Wishful Thinking on Light. Dave Krillin here, just thinking about what we were just talking about, and the fact that you can improve your listening skills and conversation skills simply by counting how many times a person blinks. And at first, it sounds absolutely ridiculous, but the more I think about it, and I'm going to try this again. I've done it before, because sometimes your mind wanders. You start thinking about something else when people are talking, and this can really help you focus and zone in. The other thing you can do as well, this seems obvious, but maybe not so obvious, is put down the phone. Caught myself the other day, and my wife was doing it too. We were just having a chat, and each of us just sort of glanced at it. So give me a no phone rule at the table from now on. How's that going to go?

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2: Well, we have an orange heat warning still in effect and a chance for a shower and a thunderstorm tonight, a low of 19. Tomorrow, chance for a shower and a thunderstorm, a high of 30. And then Saturday, clearing in 25. And Sunday, sun cloud mix in 26.
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Luke Kalla, hotter now on Light 99.3. Can it get any hotter? I don't think so. I hope not. Looks like we'll see some cooling by Saturday, Sunday, with temperatures around 25, 26. Hopefully a little less humid. Coming up tonight at 8 and every weeknight at 8, it's the 80s at 8. Richard Huskisson will take you way back.

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1: 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And the countdown is on to the Meaford Chamber of Commerce Summerfest 26, July 31st to August 2nd. Springing quickly into summer. That's what's happening. I'm J.D. Moffitt.
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Oh my, you're taking me out of the ordinary. And everything in between. I can't stop the feeling. 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